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0: for grace. I need somebody to prophesy with your body language. Just say, what you say? 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Don't prophesy. I said he's leaning. In whose direction?
1: In my direction.
0: Come on, you waiting on me to say it. 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
0: Our precious Savior.
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0: 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Take it to the Lord and

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1: Hallelujah.
0: When we take it to Him. For some things we have not. Why?
2: Because we have not.
0: When we have a friend who cares all about us, He sees every one of your needs. And oh, what peace we often forfeit. And oh, what needless pain we bear.
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0: I wish I could have somebody to help me say, oh, what peace we often forfeit.
2: Oh, what peace we often forfeit.
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0: Family, what's up? It's your girl, Darlene. I'm praying that this weekend is going to bring you the time that you need to relax and rejuvenate yourself so that you'll be ready for an exciting week next week on the Nightly.
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1: The reality is every generation experiences a technology powerful enough to change society. Transistor radios were replaced by boomboxes. 8-track tapes were replaced by cassettes, cassettes by discs. Landlines were replaced by cell phones. Television was replaced by cable, then satellite. Now everybody is streaming. However, this generation will inherit the first technology that can imitate thought itself. And all of us must decide how we will embrace artificial intelligence. AI is the first technology that will require us to set moral parameters for its usage. We must now decide what AI should be allowed and what should be prohibited. We must decide what happens to creativity, labor, truth, privacy, empathy, and democracy, and who will benefit. What will we require to remain uniquely human?
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0: It ain't over. 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Feels like you cried your last tear. 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God has the final say. God has the final say. God has the final say. 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That said you won't be nothing, but God has the final say.
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20: So I wouldn't let go. 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That person you're looking at is here tonight only because of God's mercy and His grace. Somebody ought to just tell God, thank you for your mercy and your grace that kept me.

Come on, hunt somebody next to you. 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I was really down. The devil really had me. But God's mercy kept me. 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Come on now, just thank him. Just thank him.

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0: JJ Hairston and YP. 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

0: That was Brian Poppin with Beautiful Savior. Ah, man, and before that, you heard your shout-outs. Come on, y'all, give us a call. Leave those shout-outs right here so that 5 million people can hear who you love. But right now, I've got to take a break. But when we come back, I'm going to have an inspirational message just for you. More of the new Donnie McClurkin Show to go right after this.
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0: It's 6 a.m. and time to thank God for another day. Oh, dear Lord, creator of all, I am grateful for the blessings that you have shared with me. I am thankful for my family, for my friends, and for all of whom you have allowed to be in my life. I apologize for sometimes falling short of my true God-given potential. And I earnestly embrace the opportunity to become the grandest version of the greatest vision of who I really am. I want to be one with God, one with divine health, divine wisdom, and divine love. Today, I will practice forgiveness. I will offer understanding, and I will exhibit patience. I will joyfully express praises to the Most High as I ask God to love and protect me, guide and direct me now and forevermore. Amen. May your day be blessed. I'm Kathy Hughes.
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0: It's Sybil Wilkes with What We Need to Know. President Trump led attendees in a pledge during his closing address at the GOP midterm convention last Thursday night. This was a pledge that referred to him as the greatest president and suggested that those in attendance should vote even if they're not registered. The speech featured sharp criticisms of political opponents alongside calls for that high voter turnout in the upcoming midterm elections. Artificial intelligence executives and researchers are speaking out about potential existential risk associated with rapid AI development. Concerns focus on the unmonitored advancement of self-improving systems and potential safety hazards. And industry insiders emphasize the urgent need for safety protocols to prevent unintended consequences. Former Anthropic researcher Jacob Coxon warned on social media last week that Anthropic and OpenAI are gambling with our lives, adding, "It will be smart enough soon to kill us." House Democratic leaders announced plans to prioritize artificial intelligence regulation in upcoming legislative sessions. Lawmakers are seeking federal guardrails to address growing safety concerns surrounding powerful new technologies. The proposed legislative push aims to balance technological innovation with public safety protections. Black America, know our history. It was on September 14, 1921, that the groundbreaking legal advocate Constance Baker Motley was born in New Haven, Connecticut. As a key strategist for the NAACP Legal Defense Fund, she authored the legal brief for Brown versus the Board of Education and won 9 Supreme Court cases. And in 1966, she became the first African-American woman appointed to the federal judiciary, establishing a monumental civil rights legacy. Whew. Thank you, Madam Justice. I'm Sybil Wilkes. Be informed. Be empowered.
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2: Hey, man, Michigan beat Oklahoma casually. Oregon lost to Oklahoma State, and Texas beat Ohio State in Texas 24-23. They sick in Columbus, Ohio. In the NFL, the Raiders clout the Dolphins 27-13. Steelers get

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3: All right, so traffic brought to you by Compassion International. We got an accident on the BW Parkway southbound. This is after 410. Extremely slow traffic backed up from the beltway. And fire and EMS are actually on the scene. Now, speaking of the beltway, we got an accident on the beltway at Silver Spring. This is the outer loop of the beltway after 29. That one has been moved to the right shoulder out there, so watch out for delays as you approach. Also, things are actually slow as you make your way. This is actually in the district on 295. This is southbound Anacostia Freeway between Barrows Avenue Northeast moving over towards East Capitol Street. Also, looks like 395 northbound as you make your way towards the 14th Street Bridge out in Arlington. Actually, moving towards VA 110. Watch out for jammed up traffic. It's not too late. There are thousands of...
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8: Are you building your spiritual house? We can sometimes leave God right out. I mean, you've heard God help those who help themselves. Well, that's not true. God helps those who cannot help themselves. Amen. Hallelujah. So we have to leave religion and make sure that we are in the faith. God says in his word that whosoever called upon the name of the Lord shall be saved. So it's not going to church that's going to make us, amen, a Christian. And it's not going to McDonald's that makes us a hamburger, is it? Okay. We have to depend on our salvation coming from the Lord Jesus Christ. So let's surrender our lives to him. In Genesis chapter 9 through 11, the Lord had told the people to replenish the earth. Amen. Hallelujah. But in Genesis 11:4, they were going to build a tower and get to heaven. That's religion. Don't work in your own strength. Let the Holy Spirit lead you in the new year. Amen. So that you can do everything that's pleasing to the Lord. 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I invite you to tune in. I love you. God bless you.
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15: 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I know you
2: was football full. Saturday, Sunday, football, man. Best weekend ever. I promise you.
15: Oh, gosh. We got so much to tell you, so make sure you stick around for it. Music from Ja'Kaylin Carr, J.J. Harrison, and Tasha Cobbs Leonard. Here's my girl, Pastor Joanne Rosario, with Still on the Throne on Get Up Mornings.

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10: 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And looks like the beltway local lanes, the inner loop, really jammed up here between the local lanes, split moving towards 295. Also, Indian Head Highway out in Fort Washington is a little thick here with traffic on your way towards Swan Creek. And 15-minute delays between Swan Creek Road and Palmer Road moving around. The outer loop of the Beltway jammed up in College Park towards the 95 interchange and then moving over towards Georgia Avenue. We got some good news. An accident cleared out of the Beltway, the outer loop out in Silver Spring just after 29, but traffic is still a little jammed up as you approach that situation. Also jammed up traffic southbound on 295. This is out northeast, Anacostia Freeway moving towards Barrows Avenue northeast and then over towards Pennsylvania Avenue southeast, in which traffic is slow in the 3rd Street Tunnel northbound. Imagine a child in extreme poverty.
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4: Well, say to the Most High God, we are coming to you live from the Get Up Church of our Lord, Baptist, non-denominational, denominational, AME, CME, ENG, LMNOP, Apostolic Church of God in Christ. All right, good people, let the Lord ease you.
5: Thank you, First Lady Pastor.
4: You're welcome.
5: Gotta shout out my girl Azalea Walton in McKinney, Texas, and my cousin Tony McGuire in Ipsy. Go blue, cuz. But first, giving honor to God who's ahead of my life, I'd like to say I'm glad to be in the house of the Lord one more time, Elder Cheryl. Because he brought me from a mighty, mighty long way. Cousin Tony, I could have been dead, sleeping in the grave, but God is good.
4: All the time.
5: And all the time.
4: God is good.
5: Yes, yes, yes, yes, yes. Let me, first let me shout out Patrick and Essie Smith. They just celebrated 34 years being married on September 5th. And their members, Pastor Landers, I Thrive Church. Good dude, can't play dominoes, but good dude. So, over the weekend, Pastor Jesse Kearney and First Lady Elena Kearney, everyone calls her Mickey, I just call her First Lady. We celebrated 24 years at New Mercy's Christian Church. 24 years now. I've been there 23 years and 5 months, so I feel like I'm also part of that 24 years. I wasn't one of them first groups of families that came in at first, but man, Pastor Kearney changed my life. I mean, what a, our whole church ecosystem just reeks of people who love the Lord. And yesterday, Dr. Bishop, I don't know if he, Dr. Bishop, homie, pastor, Tony Cobbins from Kansas City preached. Oh, and Cheryl, that choir who was singing one word, one word from Houston, Texas, they came.
4: Wheeler Avenue Baptist.
5: Yes, Wheeler Avenue Baptist. Hey, man, I love my church. I love my pastor. Now, you in your car right now saying, man, 24 years. Absolutely. You get to say, ain't he all right? Somebody else saying, that's Wheeler Baptist in Houston. I got it. Thank you. You get to say, ain't he all right? But if you like me and you know, man, if we going to be there another 24 and 24 after that, and I'm screaming, ain't he all right? New Mercies. Let's go. Love my pastor.
4: I love that. Ah, super dope, bro. Listen, saints of the Most High God, I hope y'all love your church. You love your church. Listen, let me tell you, pastors, we love members like that.
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4: 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Send them lunch or something. 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
4: word.
5: Send them lunch or something. 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Let me get Pastor this wife something.
4: Let me send good. Pastor Warren to lunch. And also, I can go too. What's up for me? Stick around, y'all.
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4: So traffic this go around brought to you by Compassion International. Jammed up here in the 3rd Street Tunnel northbound between Massachusetts Avenue moving towards New York Avenue. 295 southbound towards Eastern Avenue. We got 17-minute delays. Also, things actually slow as you make your way on 395 southbound from the 3rd Street Tunnel towards 14th Street. In which Suitland Parkway, this is inbound from Silver Hill Road towards South Capitol Street, and 16-minute delays. As things are actually slow moving around on the Beltway local lanes, the inner loop out in Oxon Hill towards 295 there this morning. The outer loop of the Beltway also a little slow out in College Park towards the 95 interchange and Georgia Avenue. Also 50 inbound is actually slow with traffic out. Imagine a child in extreme poverty waiting over 365 days to be sponsored. End their wait today. Become a Compassion sponsor now. 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
23: It's another great day. This is Dr. Willie Jolly, and this week we're doing a series on the five types of wealth that I write about in my new book, Rich is Good, Wealthy is Better. We're going to focus today on the one that most people think about when you think of wealth. That's financial wealth, having an abundance of money. And we want you to have money so you can pay your bills, take care of your needs, and take care of your family and do good with it. Deuteronomy, in the book of Deuteronomy, it says that God gives us the power to create wealth so we can do good with it. That means He gives us the opportunities, the possibilities, the talents and skills to do good, to make money so we can do good with that money. And we must know that God does not condemn money. He condemns the worship of money. So we must do good with that which He blesses us with. This is Dr. Willie Jolly. Hey, go to winwithwillie.com for resources to help you win more. 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
27: 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Oh, I love the Get Up Church, and I love all of y'all loving on my Griff. Thank you so much.
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4: All right, Cheryl, what are we talking about today?
5: Damn, you is hip on this song. You hear
4: girl,
5: what I'm saying?
4: I'm trying to hang out with the young people, girl.
5: Clocky.
4: Oh, God.
5: Yes. All right, y'all. September is Gospel Heritage Month. And, you know, I've been refreshing our music library a bit, and I realized that there are some songs that just never get old. You know, songs that you can hear for the first three notes and suddenly you're back in church, or you're back at that rough space, yes, or the heartbreak, or whatever it is that moved you during that particular song. So when you hear it, it still works today in our churches. For me, that's Donnie McClurkin Stan. I don't care what year it came out. If somebody in the church singing it, it still sounds relevant. Fred Hammond's Blessed was 1996 when that thing came out. And you can hear him say, Blessed in 1996 on the record. I was like, what? But when somebody said, everybody say blessed, you like, yeah, you in 100%.
4: Yes.
5: Hezekiah Walker's too, How Much We Can Bear. It has a bunch of words that we don't really know until we get to
4: how much.
5: Mm-hmm. Weekend, right? So when you get that, so that those are songs for me. What about you guys? Songs that, you know, was made really years ago, but whenever you hear it in church, it's still a bop. It's still good.
4: It'll Be All Right by Johnny P. Key.
5: Yep. That's good.
4: Yep. Absolutely. John P. Key. Almost any Hezekiah Walker song.
5: Almost any.
4: I'd agree with Stan. I'd agree with Blessed, for sure. My Name Is Victory is probably one of those too.
5: Right.
6: I don't know who sings this song, and y'all know, but it just reminds me of being a kid loving the church and loving the choir coming out to this song. But they would come out with their robes on and they had this little two step and they would say, "We come this far."
5: Why did I know you was going to sing that?
4: Come on,
6: lean on the Lord. And we're trusting in His holy
4: word. Oh, he know the whole thing. He's singing,
5: wait, he's singing back
4: of all.
5: He's singing the lead and the background.
4: Come on, Griff. Yes. Listen, now that's
6: saying that.
5: That's a good Baptist song.
4: I don't know
5: anybody recorded it. That's just a good hymn.
4: It's some recordings, but I don't know. Yeah.
5: Right.
4: Okay. Right. So we want to know what gospel song will never, ever get old. You know what? Soon and Very Soon, too.
5: Yeah.
6: Soon and Very Soon.
4: Yeah. That's an older young one. Young ones may not know Soon and Very Soon.
5: Right. And Amy Hawkins. Yeah. Like, when they break out with a... Day
4: going up yonder.
5: Almost night.
6: Donnie McClurkin, Speak to My Heart.
4: Absolutely.
5: Yeah, that's right.
4: Call
5: us.
4: What song will never get old in your book? 877-242-2426.
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14: Here's the latest from News1.com. A 13-year-old boy attacked by a rapid beaver at Cunningham Falls State Park in July has undergone 3 surgeries and rabies treatment. His was the first of 3 rabid beaver attacks in July. A man is hospitalized with life-threatening injuries after a shooting in Fairfax County late Saturday morning. Kennedy Center officials say the Performing Arts Complex could close as early as tomorrow. The Ravens destroyed the Colts 41-23 to open the new season, and the Eagles beat the Commanders. 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
12: So this update brought to you by Mothers Against Drunk Driving. Looks like extremely slow traffic on the Anacostia Freeway. This is towards Eastern Avenue and Pennsylvania Avenue. Also, northbound 3rd Street Tunnel jammed up between D Street Northwest, moving towards New York Avenue, which Suitland Parkway looks a little heavy. Inbound from Silver Hill Road towards South Capitol Street. As we hop on to 270 southbound, an accident clear from the roadway here just before the Beltway out in Bethesda, but traffic is really, really slow that we watch. And also looks like traffic is actually slow as you make your way here on the Beltway local lanes, the inner loop towards the local lane split in 295. Kenilworth Avenue southbound towards 50 is also a little jammed up. For victims of drunk and drug driving, your grief is unique, but you're not alone. You always have a place at MAD. Call the 24-hour victim helpline at 877-MAD-HELP or visit mad.org. 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
3: Okay, so today we are asking, what is a gospel song that just never gets old in your book? Something you can hear at any time and it'll bless yourself and bless the whole church. Let's go to the phones and talk to Delvin. Yes, that's Delvin with a D. Delvin in Maryland. And see, Delvin, what song is will never get old in your book?
4: The song that never gets old for me is I Told the Storm.
3: Come on, that's a good
5: Rainbow
3: one.
5: Wind.
3: Yes, yes, indeed. Yes, mm-hmm. indeed. Thank you for calling today.
4: Thank you.
3: Adele in Maryland is on the line. Hey, Adele, tell us what song will never get old.
6: Good morning. I'm Kirk Franklin's Conquerors. I love that song.
3: Yeah, that's a good one. That's mm-hmm. a good one. Thank you so much for sharing mm-hmm. that. God bless you.
6: God bless you.
7: 877-242-2426. It's time for the Get Up Poll. Let's go to Alabama and talk to Gloria. Oh. Gloria, what song will never get old to you, sis?
8: Jesus, I'll never forget. And I won't complain.
3: Yeah, that's a good one.
5: Okay.
3: That's a good one. Well, thank you so much for calling. God bless you.
8: And thank y'all for all you do for us. In the morning, you uplift our spirits. You give us words of encouragement. And Griff, we thank you for the comedy.
7: Oh, thank you so much.
8: All right. Y'all have a good day.
3: Brother Moore in Columbia is on the line. Hey, Brother Moore, what song will never get old?
9: Praise the Lord, everybody.
3: Praise the Lord.
5: Praise the Lord.
9: And then you mix it in with, I don't know what you came to do.
3: Oh, yeah. Come on in with,
9: I'm a soldier in the army
3: of the Lord.
7: Come on.
3: Devotions.
9: Yeah.
3: Come on. We love it. Thank you.
9: Bring those songs together and giving God the praise, or you'll never get over that.
3: That's right. Thank you for calling.
9: Thank you.
7: Let's go to the ATL and talk to Tracy. Tracy, what song will never get old to you?
10: God Cares by Rosie Wallace. It's an oldie but goodie. It assisted in leading me to Christ.
3: Wow.
10: When I initially got saved.
3: Well, praise God. Thank you for sharing that with us. God bless you.
10: Thank you. You too. Y'all too. Enjoy y'all.
3: Miss Shirley in New Orleans is on the line. Hey, Miss Shirley, what song never gets old?
11: I Surrender All.
3: Oh, that's a good one. Mm-hmm. Yes, indeed. Thank you so much for calling today.
11: Thank you. Thank you, guys.
7: Hey, you guys, nobody said it about timeless songs, so I'm going to go ahead and say it. Songs that you are, Shackles, God in Me, Go Get It, Yesterday, Can't Give Up Now, I Love God, Help, Don't Get Me Started.
3: I guess Shackles is kind of old. It is, yes, a vintage vault. Now, we did have a sister that called in and said, go get it, but she hung right up. Like, Thank you so much for that call. We appreciate y'all. Listen, I love gospel music. I can always listen to Trouble Don't Last Always by Reverend Timothy White.
5: Right.
3: I can always listen to For the Rest of My Life I'll Serve Him.
5: Mm-hmm. Yes, all I'm a believer.
3: I'm a believer. Listen, all of those songs. So many great songs.
7: My mom said, The Blood is her song.
3: Yes, indeed, Andre Crouch. Listen, we didn't even mention all those.
7: Right.
3: So, listen, to God be the glory.
5: Yeah.
3: Everybody's singing that one. I love gospel music. Can you tell? Y'all stick around. There's more on the way. It's Get Up Mornings.
7: And don't forget beans, greens, potatoes.
3: 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Okay. You name it.
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1: All right, so traffic brought to you by the Crohn's and Colitis Foundation. Good morning to you. Extremely slow traffic. This is southbound 295, actually, between Eastern Avenue, moving towards Pennsylvania Avenue, southeast, and 17-minute delays. The 3rd Street Tunnel northbound, thick with traffic between D Street Northwest, moving towards New York Avenue, in which New York Avenue inbound, making your way up towards Brentwood Parkway. And then the 3rd Street Tunnel is a jammed-up traffic situation. Suitland Parkway inbound from Silver Hill Road towards South Capitol, also slow. Kenilworth Avenue southbound between 50 and Eastern Avenue. We're dealing with jammed-up traffic out there in Maryland. Looks like the inner and outer loop of the Beltway in Maryland is a little jammed-up, especially the inner loop over by St. Barnabas Road in Oxon Hill this morning. 66 eastbound over by Fairfax County Parkway is a little jammed up. The Crohn's and Colitis Foundation has led inflammatory bowel disease research and care for over 50 years. Learn more at crohnscolitisfoundation.org. 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
18: Are you building your spiritual house? We can sometimes leave God right out. I mean, you've heard God help those who help themselves. Well, that's not true. God helps those who cannot help themselves. Amen? Hallelujah. So we have to leave religion and make sure that we are in the faith. God says in his word that whosoever called upon the name of the Lord shall be saved. So it's not going to church that's going to make us, amen, a Christian. And it's not going to McDonald's that makes us a hamburger, is it? Okay? We have to depend on our salvation coming from the Lord Jesus Christ. So let's surrender our lives to him. In Genesis chapter 9 through 11, the Lord had told the people to replenish the earth. Amen. Hallelujah. But in Genesis 11:4, they were going to build a tower and get to heaven. That's religion. Don't work in your own strength. Let the Holy Spirit lead you in the new year. Amen. So that you can do everything that's pleasing to the Lord. 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I love you. 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
4: Yes, it is time for the love talk of the day. And

0: looking for if they do something wrong or if they step outside of the relationship. Part of it is not being able to trust, but part of it is allowing your heart to feel so afraid, especially when you're doing all of that and they literally ain't doing nothing. I remember early in my marriage, my husband telling me the most frustrating thing is knowing that I'm fighting and I'm doing my best. This is when we were, you know, young and new and, you know, all that fresh money and new fame. And you're not used to this many people calling your name. He said, yes, I was struggling. Yes, I was dealing. He said, but when I know that I'm doing the right thing to come home to be antagonized and questioned for hours, he was like, it just don't feel good. It just feels like you can try and still not be trusted. So just make sure that if you're having real conversations about something that you feel, don't frame the conversation as all accusation. Just ask questions. Just find out what's going on. Find out if you're disconnected, if your hearts are connected. Because usually someone doing something like that is preceded by selfishness or some kind of disconnect in the relationship. So don't waste your time on things that will only make it worse. Make sure that you are having the types of conversation that cause you to figure out where we went wrong and how we can go right. Start the conversation with prayer, please and thank you. You know, because if you come with your fist up, if you come ready to, I want to expose or I want to show you, I want to, you know, it's only going to go the wrong way. And if you are starting the conversation with the mindset that we're on the same team, I want this relationship, I want God in the center of it, and I want things to be right, then don't bring things that can only do more damage to the conversation than actually making it better. All right. That's my love talk of the day. Y'all stop putting them trackers on each other. That's weird. Have conversations and find out why you even think they're going to be going over somebody else's house when they leave work in the first place. Love you and I mean it. That's the love talk of the day. You feel me, Grip?
1: It's weird.
2: I feel you, cuz.
0: Man, people be out here tripping. That's the love talk. We'll be back, y'all. Stick around. 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
2: 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And

0: Get up mornings, y'all. I'm Erica Campbell, and we are at the end of our time. It's been a nice, full morning. I sure hope you feel blessed. I sure hope you heard something that encouraged your soul to look to Jesus, to understand that you can make it, that there's somebody that loves and cares about every single thing about you. All right, guys, what'd you love about the show today?
1: Man, your weekend in review, talking about how you're just, you know, so full of Holy Spirit and how you are, you know, really seeking for more, kind of encourages me. You know, I just came out of our convocation, and that's how I was floating a little bit right after that, right? Just kind of like gleaning off of everything that's been poured into us. I think that is so important, especially for those who are leaders and strong people. We need something or somebody pouring into us. So yeah, Erica is, and my crazy weekend was really, really good. Yep.
0: Wow.
2: It was a get up call for me. The music, yes. the music that never ends, like the music that you hear. I'm also, I could just name so many, John P. Key and Fred Hammond, Smokey Norville.
1: Yeah.
0: Yes.
2: Smokey Norville, Jay Moss. I mean, it's endless, and I'm what a blessing to really be in this genre. And now to really be friends with these people, that's crazy to me. That's crazy to me.
0: Right. I love it. We love gospel music, and we love the Get Up Church. Thank y'all for rocking with us. I pray that you have a wonderful, amazing, blessed day on purpose. How about that? Let's end with a word of prayer. Lord Jesus, I just thank you and praise you so much for this day, for the opportunity to share who you are with so many people who don't know, who need encouragement, people who do know and maybe they just forgot. Lord, help them to realize that you love, you save, you heal, deliver, that you are powerful, that you are mighty, that you are a God who knows just where we are and what we are, what you called us to be. You made us in your image. Help us to remember that, Lord, and help us to share it with as many people as possible. In Jesus' mighty name I pray. Thank God. Amen.
2: Amen.
0: Y'all have an amazing day, and we'll see you tomorrow. Faith walking.
1: Love talking.
2: Enjoy living.
0: I'll get up morning. Bye, everybody.
2: Love you, mama.
0: Bye, Lily.
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kicking off the midday show is Jacalyn Carr with History on Praise 92.7 and 95.9. Welcome, everybody. Happy Monday. No Blue Mondays over here, right? We come excited and really excited about what God is going to do. So let's get into it. He's a Spirit of Praise artist, and another reason to get your tickets at praisedc.com. 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

0: Israel Houghton with Friend of God on Praise 92.7 and 95.9. Welcome to the midday, everybody. Happy Monday. Thank you so much for joining me today. It's going to be a good one, as promised. Listen, I've got coming up in the next hour, What's the Tea, the top trending topics in America. And of course, here in the DMV, it's a lot going on, and we want to be able to share that with you. Also, 12 o'clock, that Praise Power Mix with DJ Soul. 1 o'clock, Inspirational Lifestyles. And yep, I've got tickets to Break Room Sessions happening this Wednesday right here in our studios, and I may have some Spirit of Praise tickets to give away too. We'll see how that goes, but keep it locked to the midday show. 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

I call it the sounds of the DMV. 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

0: With Hello God on Praise 92.7 and 95.9. I'm Cheryl Jackson. The One Voyage Cruise is coming up, y'all, and it's going to be amazing, featuring performances by Tony Terry. That's going to be the vow renewal that Erica and Warren are going to do. They're going to do a mass vow renewal, so make that a huge event for you and your family to come out to be a part of it, because it's on the Resilient Lady. That's a virgin cruise, y'all. Top tier cruising is what we're talking about. In the Bahamas, we're doing a gospel show that's going to feature Pastor Mike Jr., Jonathan McReynolds. I don't know what I was going to say. Ja'Kalen Carr is going to be there. Who else is going to be there? Vashawn Mitchell, he's going to be on that, along with Lena Byrne Miles, Lisa Page Brooks, Carson Barnes. And it's going to be an amazing time, right? Beach party in Bimini. 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Well, that'll be in the fall, but you don't have to put your bathing suits up. Come on out and be a part. Call today, 214-495-1963. 214-495-1963 is the number you need to call to book your cabin today, or log on to OV2026.com. 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

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Coming up next is What's the Tea, the top trending topics in America, and of course here in the DMV. The Kennedy Center is warning bankruptcy right now, and they're still fighting to put President Trump's name, or the board is fighting to put his name on the building. Some crazy stuff. But we're going to tell you about it, enlighten you about it all, coming up during What's the Tea on Praise 92.7 and 95.9.

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0: Corinne Hawthorne with Look at God on Praise 92.7 and 95.9. All right, gearing up for that Praise Power Mix with DJ Soul coming up in
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21: This is a Daily Play with Joy Taylor. 8 lead changes, 3 Josh Allen touchdown passes, including the game winner, 3 touchdowns from David Montgomery in his Texans debut, and 2 crucial CJ Stroud fumbles added up to a 36-31 Bills win in Houston. DJ Moore left late in the fourth with a leg injury, but had 100 yards and a touchdown in his Bills debut. Joe Brady got the win in his debut as Bills head coach, starting the post-Sean McDermott era with a huge win over a fellow AFC competitor, and both of these teams proved to me that they are who we thought they were. Very impressive win by Josh Allen and the Bills. On the Texans side, if CJ Stroud holds on to one of those fumbles or Kamari Lassiter comes down with that interception late in the fourth, Houston wins this one. The AFC is looking super competitive already. 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

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He's going to be with us for the Wells Fargo 18th Annual Spirit of Praise. 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

0: 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I'm Cheryl Jackson, gearing up for that Praise Power Mix with DJ Soul. 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

0: There he is, DJ Soul, and the Praise Power Mix is the Monday edition of it. 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That's going to be amazing. Charles Butler and Trinity is our special guest. 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

0: 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Coming up in the 1 o'clock hours, Inspirational Lifestyles. 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
11: 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We'll see you soon.
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Yolanda Adams, Open My Heart on Praise 92.7 and 95.9. I'm Cheryl Jackson. September 14th, and coming up in 15 minutes is Inspirational Lifestyles. Today's topic is waiting. Waiting. Right now, here's Tasha Cobbs Leonard with Do It Anyway on Praise 92.7 and 95.9.

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0: 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Time now for Inspirational Lifestyles. It's where I share my devotion. Today's topic is waiting. Psalm 27 and 14 from the New American Standard Bible says, wait for the Lord, be strong, and let your heart take courage. Yes, wait for the Lord. Is there anything positive to be said about waiting? Whether we are in line at the grocery store, stuck in traffic, or simply waiting for a package to arrive, it is part of our daily lives. Waiting seems like a colossal waste of time, and yet God tells us specifically 35 times or so, we are to wait for the Lord. The concept of waiting on God seems to originate with the psalmist. Perhaps it's because he was so often struck in perilous situations and he knew his only hope was God. And the kind of waiting he speaks of is not passive or through our spiritual lives are put on hold until God comes through with our request. It is an active display of faith as we lay down our desires, hopes, and dreams before the Lord and surrender to his will. In the waiting, he is perfecting our faith and building our character. Waiting. Oh Lord, how I loathe waiting. I'm so impatient. God, grant me the grace to humbly wait upon you as you conform me to your image. Your timing is best, and I surrender to it. I know that's right. Waiting, and then we just got to pray that we wait correctly. Ask God to help us to wait correctly. That's Inspirational Lifestyles on Praise 92.7 and 95.9.
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0: Rhett Brown Clark with Just Want to Praise You on Praise 92.7 and 95.9. She and Anthony Brown are going on tour for the Therapy Tour. I love that. They're doing it themselves. And so, guys, make it a point to log on to Arrest's website, her Instagram page, and Anthony Brown to see if you can be in the building. 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

0: Ja'Kalyn Carr with Don't Faint on Praise 92.7 and 95.9. Ja'Kalyn is coming for the One Voyage Cruise that's setting sail October 26th aboard the Virgin Resilient Lady, Virgin Voyages Resilient Lady. She's going to be in concert with Pastor Mike Jr., Vashawn Mitchell, Jonathan McReynolds. Vow Renewals is taking place during the cruise with Erica and Warren. Griff has Ship Church. It's just going to be an amazing time. So for more information, log on to OV2026.com. 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
1: Just in case you didn't know. 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

0: by my spirit on Praise 92.7 and 95.9. They might do that one. I'm not sure, but they might do it. Coming up on Wednesday, we call it Break Room Sessions. I've asked Charles Butler and Trinity to come to be our special guest. It's our version of Tiny Desk, right? It's happening Wednesday, September 16th, right here in our studios. We've got a studio audience that's going to come and hang out with us. We've got lunch catered by Smoke That Barbecue. It's going to be an amazing time. And of course, Charles is going to be on our Wells Fargo 18th Annual Spirit of Praise, so it makes you eligible to win VIP seats. Excited about that, too. It's Break Room Sessions on Praise 92.7 and 95.9.
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If Rance Adams here, he say, I need you to work it out. Work it out. Just wave your hand and say,

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0: of the DNB, Patrick Lundy and the Ministers of Music with He's Still the Life on Praise 92.7. Listen, I'm excited about today. Thank y'all so much for hanging out. You guys are the best. Now, I need you to run on over and get your tickets to the Wells Fargo 18th Annual Spirit of Praise. We've got Hezekiah Walker's Choir Fest coming. 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All right, would you do that for me? I appreciate it. I love you, family. Thanks for hanging. We'll talk tomorrow bright and early on Get Up Mornings with Erica Campbell. We'll talk tomorrow. Bye-bye.
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6: 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Don't miss it.
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12: Roger and Tracy saved over $18,400. Cynthia was recovering from a family tragedy and saved over $10,300. If you

0: family, it is Love You More Monday. And, you know, the thing that I'm learning is that every single year, a lot of things shift, right? And I'm looking at the shift in the economy. And I'm seeing so many people out there, you know, attempting to make things work, right? And I was in the Bible and I was looking at one of those proverbs, and it was like, you know, look at the ant and just seeing how he, you know, set up, you know, he sets his systems up to make sure that he has, you know, food in the winter and, you know, making sure that he does that. And so I learned from one of my mentors, he said, in the times of flourishing, right, those 7 years where you flourishing, you know, set up and try to put, you know, save 10, 15, 20%.
1: Facts.
0: And then so when you get to these different unique famines, you have an opportunity to still eat off of what you did while you were flourishing. And I know a lot of us, we want to just, you know, spend a lot of money on a lot of things that we don't, but I'm just telling you from by the Spirit of the Lord, like, start to work through a budget, start to work through, you know, saving and putting stuff to the side. You know, that credit card that you've been going aggressively to get rid of, hey man, tell them people, wait just a minute and start storing up. Come because on. You're going to need liquidity, meaning that you're going to need money stored up, right? And so to those of you who are listening right now, you have a business that you've been storing up everything you can to sell, you could call now. You on the line with Willie Mo Jr. What's your name? Where you calling from?
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1: Amen.
0: Man, we appreciate you checking in. You on the line with Willie Moore Jr. What's your name? Where you calling from?
3: My name is Devin Cook, and I'm calling from Indianapolis, Indiana. 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I am 20 years old, and I am a black entrepreneur.
0: Hey! We appreciate you checking in.
1: Thank you for telling us.
0: And then he's like, wait a minute, now I'm black. He had
1: to- All right.
0: So okay. Good. Family, listen, I don't know about you, but I get excited when people are going after what they believe God has called them for. If you say, Willie Moore Jr., I have a business, God has called me to it. Well, listen, I believe he's going to bring everything that you need to do to pass. Call us 1-877-345-7747. On the way, I got music from Kirk Franklin and Anthony Brown. It's the Willie Mo Jr. Show. Flat out. Willie Mo Jr. here.
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0: 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It's the Willie Mo Jr. Show. 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
4: So this update brought to you by Attorney Big Al, the law office of Richard Klein. The inner loop of the Beltway is the scene of an accident, actually. This is out in Alexandria, and three right lanes are actually blocked on your way towards Van Dorn Street out there. And we're looking at 14-minute delays because traffic is crawling. Also looking at the outer loop of the Beltway, local lanes in Alexandria towards the local lane split in Route 1 is jammed up. The 3rd Street Tunnel northbound is jammed up between D Street Northwest and New York Avenue. Also, as we take a look here at 395 northbound on your way towards the 3rd Street Tunnel, that is also jammed up with traffic. 295 northbound between the 11th Street Bridge and East Capitol Street is slow. Looks like Suitland Parkway outbound. This is in Forestville over towards the Beltway is slow. Also, the BW Parkway northbound. True story. 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
3: With traffic brought to you by Jiffy Lube, this go around jammed up here on 295 northbound between the 11th Street Bridge moving over towards East Capitol Street, in which traffic southbound on 295 towards Benning Road northeast and Pennsylvania Avenue is also jammed up. The 3rd Street Tunnel northbound, watch out for delays on your way towards D Street Northwest moving towards New York Avenue. Outbound New York Avenue also a little thick here with traffic sliding towards Bladensburg Road northeast. On your way out of D.C., Suitland Park way outbound between the Beltway and Pennsylvania Avenue in Forestville. 16-minute delays here. Also, the BW Parkway northbound is actually slow between 202 and the Beltway, in which we've got reports of an accident on the Beltway, the inner loop, but this is out in Alexandria, VA. Move to the right shoulder on your way towards Van Dorn Street. Need a fast, easy oil change? 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
1: DMV, let's check out the traffic on the Beltway.
2: All right, so traffic this go-around brought to you by Compassion International. 295 northbound, 14-minute delays between the 11th Street Bridge. Moving towards Eastern Avenue, in which traffic is also a little slow here. On New York Avenue, this is outbound between 4th Street Northeast, moving towards Bladensburg Road Northeast, leaving out of the district. 695 northbound between 8th Street Southeast and the 3rd Street Tunnel is moving a little slow. Also, Suitland Parkway outbound towards South Capitol and Stanton Road Southeast is a little jammed up. 95 northbound out in Prince George's County between 212 and the Beltway is a little slow here with traffic. The BW Parkway northbound slow between 202 and, of course, the Beltway. The Beltway local lanes, we got an accident out in Alexandria as you move towards Telegraph Road out there. This is the outer loop. It's not too late. There are thousands of...
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0: 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Magogo family, everybody, expect hit after hit after hit after hit.
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4: All right, so this update brought to you by Mothers Against Drunk Driving, BW Parkway, northbound between 450 and the Beltway. It's a little slow here with traffic. The inner loop of the Beltway in Noxon Hill jammed up between the local lane merge and as you move towards 295, in which traffic is slow on 295 southbound. This is out in southeast, moving towards South Capitol Street in 21-minute delays. Things are also slow here on or in the 3rd Street Tunnel, I should call it here, northbound between D Street Northwest, moving towards New York Avenue. New York Avenue outbound is a slow traffic situation between 4th Street Northeast, moving towards Bladensburg Road out in Northeast D.C. as traffic is slow on the inner loop of the Beltway out in McLean, V.A. 27-minute delays on your way towards the Dulles Toll Road. For victims of drunk and drug driving, your grief is unique, but you're not.
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8: 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That comes out to over $1.2 billion a year. And that's just not right. 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
11: Every year, Steve Faircal climbs the stairs of the John Hancock Center in Chicago, 94 floors to the top.
12: It's called the hustle up the Hancock.
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